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Antenne Pfalz, der Supermix. Willkommen zu Hause. And when I finally got sober, felt 10 years older, but it was something to do.

And this town's lost its faith. Our colors will fade eventually. So if our time is running out, day after day, we'll make the mundane a masterpiece. Oh my, my, oh my, my love. I take one look at you, you're taking me out.

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1: Better days are coming, if no one told you. I hate to hear you crying over the phone, dear. For 7 years running, you've been a soldier. But better days are coming, better days are coming for you. 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
1: No fighting. 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

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Oh, you threw it all away, 'cause you're the devil in disguise. 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